0: Weil es cool ist. 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
1: This has got to be the saddest day of my life. I called you here today for a bit of bad news. I won't be able to see you anymore because of my obligations and the ties that you have. We've been meeting here every day, and since this is our last day together, I want to hold you just one more time. When you turn and walk away, don't look back. I want to remember you just like this. 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

0: 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Can I help you?
1: 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I'm trying to reach Flight Commander P.R. 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

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You're sleeping, son, I know, but really this can't wait.

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1: Coffee black, cigarette, start this day like all the rest. First thing every morning that I do is start missing you.

It's not time to make a change. Just relax, take it easy. You're still young, that's your fault.